breathe it tight. And I can't stop you leaving. I can see it in your eyes. Something

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We liked it too. So any questions, or do we pretty much have a good hang of what's going on here? Rock and roll. Both kinds of music. Ladies, gentlemen, ladies and gentlemen, ladies and gentlemen, and everybody else, we've got new music coming out on Third Man Records. This song is about being alive, and we have cleverly titled it I'm Alive. You're gonna get the hang of this pretty soon.

0: 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How do you like that song? I was gonna say shit, but I didn't know the protocol for vintage recording equipment and curse words. Yeah. Yeah, you know these quiet bits right here? That's your turn to shine. I'll make you a star. If you have a really, really peculiar voice, you're gonna be able to hear yourself on the record. So everybody, make your weirdest noise right now. That's gonna be fucking easy to pick that apart and see, that's me. All right. All right, let's explode. People like fireworks? Of course you do, it's Nashville.
1: We're having a good night here tonight.
0: Do you like stuff going off? Do you want to go off like fireworks? Pop, pop, pop, pop, pop.

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What if I'm too old and my heart's too cold?

0: 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The show is about to begin.
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4: Hey, this is Jody Harsh, and you're listening to 55 Minutes of Me. It's me and you on the dance floor, house music all the way. There's a little bit of disco hidden here and there in some corners, but basically it's house music. You can expect to hear a load of UK artists in there as well. That's a bit of Clooney, Prosper, Ewan McVicar, Mark Knight, Darius Sarossian, and of course there's a bit of me, Jody Harsh. My new single, I Feel It, is in there. So enjoy, let's hit the dance floor.

0: Thank you so much. This is so lovely. It's such a, it's kind of funny, like this venue, I came here, the only time I came to see a gig here was with my uncle to see Tony Bennett in 1996. Tony Bennett was just where you were standing. Yeah, that was cool. And it's a bit of a mad trip for us as well, because 2 minutes from here is where Travis, or Glass Onion as we were called when we started, played our first gig. And it was just 2 minutes away. It was called the Apollo 2, so because it was across from the old Apollo. And Dougie introduced us.
1: I did.
0: And I came on stage wearing a white
1: doctor's coat.
0: Giving out
1: you had a doctor's bag
0: full of sweets. It's like giving out wedgies to everybody. Here you go. Have some sweets. Sweet. Didn't have any songs then, of course. Just sweets.
1: Loads of sweets.
0: Plenty of sweets. Anyway, it's really,

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Making plans, we were making grand plans, but we were just making God laugh. Time to see the future. You said just be the future, and you can't stop the future. If you were suffering, eclipsing inside.

0: plans. 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You said just be the future, and you can't stop the future. If you want it to be set free, why'd you just let me know?
1: Hoy en día se necesitan personas con sentido crítico. 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

course of just escape. 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I'm always in, always in the way. I'm always in, always in.

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I should explain that this photograph is of the jewel in the crown of the Elephant and Castle. This is the Faraday Memorial. You'll never drive past it the same. And during the making of the record, we started thinking about things like that, that you probably pass every day, we certainly did, and take for granted, and how it's important sometimes to take stock and find pleasure in those things. And that reminded us of a song that we used to play and stopped playing, and we're going to start playing again. This is called Lachman.

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I know what I look like to you. 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

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She cried tears of success. 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

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It's way out in the distance, apparently rotating in a very rhythmic fashion because the flashes come around almost on time. As we look back at the Earth, it's up at about

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0: Baby, I'm home. I've got something to tell you.
1: What?
0: I love you.
1: I love you too. Did you get caught in the rain?
0: 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It was so beautiful.